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Hey, ghouls! Catty Noir here, your favorite monster pop star. I've managed to get my paws on the hot new Monster High song. Enjoy!

Elsa? Please, I know you're in there. People are asking where you've been. They say I've courage, and I'm trying to. I'm right out here for you. Just let me in. We only have each other.

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1: 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La hemos encontrado. La hemos encontrado.
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3: Of course! It's inside you. It's inside of all of us. And I don't think it. I feel it. Yeah.

0: 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Vamos por el día número 13, lunes.
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1: We are happy and pleased. The week begins Monday, July 13th.

conmigo. ¿Preparados? Domingo, Sunday. Lunes, Monday. Martes, Tuesday. Miércoles, Wednesday. Jueves, Thursday. Viernes, Friday. Sábado, Saturday. Y recuerda, cada día de la semana es maravilloso.

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0: Very nice.
2: Thanks.
0: He found his aroma lacked a certain appeal. He could clear the savannah after every meal.
2: I'm a sensitive soul, though I seem thick-skinned. And it hurt that my friends never stood downwind. And oh, the shame!
3: What's a shame?
2: What a change in my name!
3: Oh, what's in a name?
2: And I got downhearted.
3: Can't you feel?
2: Every time that I...
0: Pumba, not in front of the kids.
2: Oh, sorry.

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Okay, put your fingers together. Let's do the eensy weensy spider.

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And if a flower she chose, she will dance rock and roll. If she's walking through